0: Un'estate in musica su Radio Capodistria.
1: Let's go. 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Real good.

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Real nasty with them balls, all net, yeah, I'm gross. Why you talking about who body fake? With rolling fillers in your face, you just full of hate. That

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1: Hey, Roomba!
0: I love how you dance, Roomba. But take some other vice by Zano. Learn how to mambo. If you're gonna be a square, you ain't

0: Souvenir d'Italie, solo musica italiana su Radio Capodistria.
1: Hello to all you rockers, io sono Mimmo Cacchio, sono qui per, I don't know, for, yeah. Oh yes, yes, indeed, yeah. To Bruce Maria Show, si chiama London Calling, e va ogni sabato sera dalle 18 in poi Radio Capodistria, the best alternative rock show. Don't forget it, if you like rock music, drum and bass, but if you like anything which is alternative in the sound of music, London Calling will sort you out. Ogni sabato sera dalle 18 in poi Radio Capodistria, don't miss it, bye.

was a really, really great track da questo gruppo che si chiamano Rain Song. Rain Song is London based, naturalmente. No, stop that one, we don't want that for now. Il gruppo appunto based in London, and they released their debut album chiamato Tatters lo scorso maggio, and now they are out con il loro nuovo che si chiama Remnant, which was out il 21 di agosto. That was a really great track, which the kind of shoegazy kind of sound che sono, ci ricordano un pochettino anche al gruppo My Bloody Valentine mixed up with what else we can put inside, a kind of bit of Chapter House kind of song, naturalmente. And before that we played a track called New York in Spring. When I said it's a band called New York in Spring, no, that was a track called New York in Spring da questo gruppo che si chiamano Shadow Man, and il gruppo formato da John J. Presley, Ben Hiller and Danielle Perry, una ragazza, and there was a track called New York in Spring which was released lo scorso agosto, and molto bello il sound, brooding vocals, kind of atmospheric, expansive kind of sound, with the very fuzzy guitar in sound inside, beautiful. I really appreciate that kind of sound. And cos'altro possiamo dire per quanto riguarda appunto questo gruppo? Ci auguriamo appunto che usciranno fuori con qualche altra cosa, perché is quite interesting, beautiful. New York in Spring, Shadow Man, qui a London Calling, sulle frequenze di Radio Comunista con voi, con Mimmo Caccamo. And now what we have in here? In here we have some scary movies. Is that day?

was always working steady, but I never called it art. I got my shit together, meeting Christ and reading Marx. It failed my little fire, but it spread the dying spark. Go tell the young Messiah. What happens to the heart? There's a mist of summer kisses where I tried to double park. The rivalry was vicious. The women were in charge. It was nothing, it was business, but it left an ugly mark. I've come here to revisit

was dressing kinda sharp. Had a pussy in the kitchen and a panther in the yard. In the prison of the gifted, I was friendly with the guards, so I never had to witness what happens to the heart. I should have seen it coming. After all, I knew the chart. Just to look at her was trouble. It was trouble from the start. Sure, we played a stunning couple, but I never liked the part. It ain't pretty, it ain't subtle. What happens to the heart? Now the angel's got a fiddle, the devil's got a harp. Every soul is like a minnow, every mind is like a shark. May I've broken every window, but the house is dark. I care but very little. What happens to the heart? Then I studied with this beggar. He was filthy, he was scarred by the claws of many women he had failed to disregard. No fable here, no lesson, no singing meadowlark, just a filthy beggar guessing what happens to the heart. Working steady, but I never called it art. It was just some old convention, like the horse before the cart. I had no trouble betting on the flood against the art.

Father's 303, I fought for something final. Not the right to disagree.